What's up? It's Ritter. So Alan Jackson finally played his final tour concert. 55,000 fans inside Nissan Stadium, a whole bunch of others watching, and a little bit of drama during the show. We're going to talk about it coming up.

0: What's up? It's your man Ritter. Melting with you. Yes. Welcome to summer. We've been waiting for it and it's finally here. We're talking 90s all week long. All right. I'm here for it.
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4: What an upset at the World Cup in New England this evening. Paraguay on penalty kicks, 4-3 over Germany. The Germans are out. They missed three of their six PKs, including their first and their last for fans in Germany. The game ended at 1:30 in the morning. Germany had a goal disallowed midway through overtime due to interference with the goalkeeper after video review. Paraguay, in its history, had never even scored a goal in a knockout stage game, going 0-5 all time. It was tied 1-1. One after overtime in this one, Paraguay advances. Coming up on Fox TV at 9 p.m. Eastern Time, Netherlands versus Morocco. And the day started in the round of 32 with Brazil coming from behind to eliminate Japan 2-1. The next U.S. game is Wednesday night. To the NBA, the Memphis Grizzlies are trading Ja Morant to Portland for Jeremy Grant and Chris Murray. Blazers roster has four guards already.
5: Happy birthday to America. Happy birthday to you.
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8: Mostly clear tonight, mid-70s. Southerly winds 10 to 15, gusting to 30 miles per hour. Tomorrow, mostly sunny, 93. Heat index over 100. Tomorrow night, scattered showers, 75. Wednesday, mostly sunny, 92. Wednesday night, a chance of rain late, 76. Thursday, mostly sunny, 91. Thursday night, rain likely, 70. And for Friday, a chance of rain, 88.
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What's up? It's Ritter, and the future is getting really real right now. Agility Robotics, a company behind warehouse robots, these things that, like, they look like humans and they carry things around and they work in, you know, warehouses. Well, apparently the company that builds these things is going public, and it's worth about $2.5 billion. And it's going to be the first publicly traded company focused entirely on humanoid robots. Yeah, so it's headed to Wall Street. Not the robots themselves, but the company. Although, I don't think we're too far away from the other thing at this point also.

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4: What an upset at the World Cup in New England this evening. Paraguay on penalty kicks, 4-3 over Germany. The Germans are out. They missed three of their six PKs, including their first and their last for fans in Germany. The game ended at 1:30 in the morning. Germany had a goal disallowed midway through overtime due to interference with the goalkeeper after video review. Paraguay, in its history, had never even scored a goal in a knockout stage game, going 0-5 all time. It was tied 1-1. One after overtime in this one, Paraguay advances. Coming up on Fox TV at 9 p.m. Eastern Time, Netherlands versus Morocco. And the day started in the round of 32 with Brazil coming from behind to eliminate Japan 2-1. The next U.S. game is Wednesday night. To the NBA, the Memphis Grizzlies are trading Ja Morant to Portland for Jeremy Grant and Chris Murray. Blazers roster has four guards already.
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12: Mostly clear tonight, mid-70s. Southerly winds 10 to 15, gusting to 30 miles per hour. Tomorrow, mostly sunny, 93. Heat index over 100. Tomorrow night, scattered showers, 75. Wednesday, mostly sunny, 92. Wednesday night, a chance of rain late, 76. Thursday, mostly sunny, 91. Thursday night, rain likely, 70. And for Friday, a chance of rain, 88.
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5: 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Also on Saturday, it's the annual drive-in fly-in breakfast at the Mauston New Lisbon Airport. That begins Saturday morning at 7:30. If you have something for our community calendar, send us an email, calendar@magnum.media. Mostly clear, temperature falling to the mid-70s. Southerly winds 10 to 15, gusting to 30 miles per hour. Tuesday, mostly sunny, 93, heat index over 100. Tuesday night, scattered showers, 75. Wednesday, mostly sunny, 92. Wednesday night, rain possible late, 76. Thursday, mostly sunny, 91. Thursday night, showers likely, 73. And for Friday, a chance of rain, 88.
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3: Yet another thrilling game at the World Cup right now in this round of 32 that started yesterday with Canada scoring late to eliminate South Africa. Right now in the late game tonight in Guadalupe, Mexico, Morocco tied Netherlands 1-1 on a goal in the 91st minute. They're now in overtime. Paraguay in New England eliminated Germany on penalty kicks 4-3. The Germans missed three of their six PKs. Brazil trailed at halftime but came back to win on a goal in the 95th minute over Japan, 2-1. That game was in Houston. Mexico hosts Ecuador on Tuesday night. The next U.S. game is Wednesday night against Bosnia and Herzegovina in the Bay Area. The Memphis Grizzlies traded Ja Morant to Portland. In baseball this evening, the Padres at Cubs game is 2-2 in the bottom of the ninth. The Dodgers lead 5-3 at the A's bottom of the fifth.
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5: Mostly clear, temperature falling to the mid-70s. Southerly winds 10 to 15, gusting to 30 miles per hour. Tuesday, mostly sunny, 93, heat index over 100. Tuesday night, scattered showers, 75. Wednesday, mostly sunny, 92. Wednesday night, rain possible late, 76. Thursday, mostly sunny, 91. Thursday night, showers likely, 73. For Friday, a chance of rain, 88.
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5: An incredible Monday at the World Cup. It finished up with Morocco's win on penalty kicks 3-2, eliminating Netherlands. Morocco had tied that game with a goal in the 91st minute, and it was tied 1-1 after overtime. Paraguay eliminated Germany on penalty kicks 4-3. The Germans missed three of their six PKs, including their first and their last. Brazil was trailing at halftime, but came back to eliminate Japan 2-1 on a goal in the 95th minute. Monday through Friday this week, three games per day. Mexico hosts Ecuador on Tuesday night. The next U.S. game is Wednesday night against Bosnia and Herzegovina in the Bay Area. The Memphis Grizzlies traded Ja Morant to Portland for Jeremy Grant and Chris Murray. Victor Hovland won the PGA event on the first playoff hole against Scottie Scheffler, who missed a four-foot putt in Connecticut. Baseball, Boston won its fifth straight. Texas won its fifth straight.
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6: Mostly clear, temperature falling to the mid-70s. Southerly winds 10 to 15, gusting to 30 miles per hour. Tuesday, mostly sunny, 93, heat index over 100. Tuesday night, scattered showers, 75. Wednesday, mostly sunny, 92. Wednesday night, rain possible late, 76. Thursday, mostly sunny, 91. Thursday night, showers likely, 73. For Friday, a chance of rain, 88.
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1: An incredible Monday at the World Cup. It finished up with Morocco's win on penalty kicks 3-2, eliminating Netherlands. Morocco had tied that game with a goal in the 91st minute, and it was tied 1-1 after overtime. Paraguay eliminated Germany on penalty kicks 4-3. The Germans missed three of their six PKs, including their first and their last. Brazil was trailing at halftime, but came back to eliminate Japan 2-1 on a goal in the 95th minute. Monday through Friday this week, three games per day. Mexico hosts Ecuador on Tuesday night. The next U.S. game is Wednesday night against Bosnia and Herzegovina in the Bay Area. The Memphis Grizzlies traded Ja Morant to Portland for Jeremy Grant and Chris Murray. Victor Hovland won the PGA event on the first playoff hole against Scottie Scheffler, who missed a four-foot putt in Connecticut. Baseball, Boston won its fifth straight. Texas won its fifth straight.
2: Mostly clear, temperature falling to the mid-70s. Southerly winds 10 to 15, gusting to 30 miles per hour. Tuesday, mostly sunny, 93, heat index over 100. Tuesday night, scattered showers, 75. Wednesday, mostly sunny, 92. Wednesday night, rain possible late, 76. Thursday, mostly sunny, 91. Thursday night, showers likely, 73. For Friday, a chance of rain, 88.
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1: An incredible Monday at the World Cup. It finished up with Morocco's win on penalty kicks 3-2, eliminating Netherlands. Morocco.

0: had tied that game with a goal in the 91st minute, and it was tied 1-1 after overtime. Paraguay eliminated Germany on penalty kicks 4-3. The Germans missed three of their six PKs, including their first and their last. Brazil was trailing at halftime, but came back to eliminate Japan 2-1 on a goal in the 95th minute. Monday through Friday this week, three games per day. Mexico hosts Ecuador on Tuesday night. The next U.S. game is Wednesday night against Bosnia and Herzegovina in the Bay Area. The Memphis Grizzlies traded Ja Morant to Portland for Jeremy Grant and Chris Murray. Victor Hovland won the PGA event on the first playoff hole against Scottie Scheffler, who missed a four-foot putt in Connecticut. Baseball, Boston won its fifth straight. Texas won its fifth straight.
1: Mostly clear, temperature falling to the mid-70s. Southerly winds 10 to 15, gusting to 30 miles per hour. Tuesday, mostly sunny, 93, heat index over 100. Tuesday night, scattered showers, 75. Wednesday, mostly sunny, 92. Wednesday night, rain possible late, 76. Thursday, mostly sunny, 91. Thursday night, showers likely, 73. And for Friday, a chance of rain, 88.
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1: An incredible Monday at the World Cup. It finished up with Morocco's win on penalty kicks 3-2, eliminating Netherlands. Morocco had tied that game with a goal in the 91st minute, and it was tied 1-1 after overtime. Paraguay eliminated Germany on penalty kicks 4-3. The Germans missed three of their six PKs, including their first and their last. Brazil was trailing at halftime, but came back to eliminate Japan 2-1 on a goal in the 95th minute. Monday through Friday this week, three games per day. Mexico hosts Ecuador on Tuesday night. The next U.S. game is Wednesday night against Bosnia and Herzegovina in the Bay Area. The Memphis Grizzlies traded Ja Morant to Portland for Jeremy Grant and Chris Murray. Victor Hovland won the PGA event on the first playoff hole against Scottie Scheffler, who missed a four-foot putt in Connecticut. Baseball, Boston won its fifth straight. Texas won its fifth straight.
2: Mostly clear, temperature falling to the mid-70s. Southerly winds 10 to 15, gusting to 30 miles per hour. Tuesday, mostly sunny, 93, heat index over 100. Tuesday night, scattered showers, 75. Wednesday, mostly sunny, 92. Wednesday night, rain possible late, 76. Thursday, mostly sunny, 91. Thursday night, showers likely, 73. For Friday, a chance of rain, 88.
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0: Today is set to be a blockbuster day for the Supreme Court. After a round of decisions on Monday, the court is set to hand down rulings on two cases. A challenge to President Trump's executive order limiting birthright citizenship to children with at least one parent with citizenship or permanent legal status, and the legality of states banning transgender athletes from competing in girls' and women's school sports. President Trump says the U.S. and Iran will hold talks today in Qatar. He made the announcement on Truth Social, claiming Iran had requested the meeting following the latest round of back-and-forth attacks in the region. Iran's foreign ministry denies any such talks are planned, but has said it's sending a delegation to Doha to discuss the unfreezing of Iranian funds. A Medicare pilot program will cover the most prescribed GLP-1s. The Medicare GLP-1 Bridge program launches July 1st. Participants have to meet certain criteria like height and weight and have comorbidities. Copay is $50 per month for a 30-day supply. The program runs through next year. I'm Tammy Trujillo.
1: Mostly clear, temperature falling to the mid-70s. Southerly winds 10 to 15, gusting to 30 miles per hour. Tuesday, mostly sunny, 93, heat index over 100. Tuesday night, scattered showers, 75. Wednesday, mostly sunny, 92. Wednesday night, rain possible late, 76. Thursday, mostly sunny, 91. Thursday night, showers likely, 73. For Friday, a chance of rain, 88.
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4: 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I'd be at some party. She'd show up and I'd be walking out. 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

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She

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1: I'm Nicole Haslip with a Great Lakes Ag Report on Brownfield. Zero carbon bioethanol is coming to the racetrack under a new partnership between Poet and NASCAR. Poet founder and CEO Jeff Boyne tells Brownfield, NASCAR will become the first major motorsport series to utilize zero carbon bioethanol.
2: Through NASCAR, we're announcing this is the, obviously the first liquid transportation fuel that's available that's zero carbon, and it's available in commercial quantities today. So we actually are ready to sell this on the commercial market.
1: He says NASCAR has been running on 15% ethanol for about 15 years.
2: So the blend is still the same. The difference is this is actually a zero carbon fuel. We've got all the same attributes we always have. We're lowering tailpipe emissions for drivers, for crews, and for fans in the stands. We're a very high octane product. Ethanol is 113 octane, so it's driving up the octane of the fuel.
1: Brian says regenerative farming practices are a key factor in making zero carbon bioethanol possible.
2: To make this product, we need the low CI. We're making this out of the corn that's coming from our farmers that are really producing a low carbon grain and using practices like cover crops, organic fertilizer.

0: fertilizer, manure fertilizer.
1: Meanwhile, an ag attorney says as farm bankruptcies increase across the Midwest, proactive financial reviews could be a critical risk management strategy. Joe Pfeiffer with Ag and Business Legal Strategies says reviewing terms and tracking expenses could help farmers avoid loan defaults.
2: Or if things aren't going to work in a restructuring mode, they might have to look at potential liquidation of assets. You could have depreciation recapture in the sale of equipment. And if you're dealing with the sale of a farm, you're going to have potentially long-term capital gains.
1: A recent report from the American Farm Bureau Federation showed a 46% increase in Chapter 12 bankruptcies from 2024. I'm Nicole Haslip with Brownfield.
3: Mostly clear, temperature falling to the mid-70s. Southerly winds 10 to 15, gusting to 30 miles per hour. Tuesday, mostly sunny, 93, heat index over 100. Tuesday night, scattered showers, 75. Wednesday, mostly sunny, 92. Wednesday night, rain possible late, 76. Thursday, mostly sunny, 91. Thursday night, showers likely, 73. For Friday, a chance of rain, 88.
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1: The U.S. and Iran are expected to hold talks today in Qatar. President Trump made the announcement on Truth Social, claiming Iran had requested the meeting following the latest round of back-and-forth attacks in the region. Iran's foreign ministry denies any such talks are planned, but has said they're sending a delegation to Doha to discuss the unfreezing of Iranian funds. The stage is set for a pair of major rulings to come down today from the Supreme Court. After a round of decisions on Monday, the court now must rule on two outstanding cases, birthright citizenship and bans on transgender athletes in girls and women's school sports. The Golden State Warriors are reportedly interested in Lakers star LeBron James and former Laker Anthony Davis. ESPN reports the Warriors will try to sign James in free agency and trade for Davis, who is currently with the Washington Wizards. The official NBA free agency negotiation period starts this afternoon. I'm Tammy Trujillo.
2: Mostly clear, temperature falling to the mid-70s. Southerly winds 10 to 15, gusting to 30 miles per hour. Tuesday, mostly sunny, 93, heat index over 100. Tuesday night, scattered showers, 75. Wednesday, mostly sunny, 92. Wednesday night, rain possible late, 76. Thursday, mostly sunny, 91.

0: Thursday night, showers likely, 73. For Friday, a chance of rain, 88.
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1: I'm Nicole Heslip with Brownfield's Dairy Update. In recent months, the USDA's Cattle on Feed report has shown inconsistencies in the number of cattle being placed into feed yards. University of Tennessee ag economist Charlie Martinez says beef on dairy calves are a likely contributing factor.
2: When animals are coming as day old from dairy producers, they end up usually going to a calf ranch, and those are not captured within NAS.
1: He tells Brownfield those calves aren't incorporated into USDA's cattle on feed data until marketed through traditional channels.
2: Some of these massive swings that we've been seeing lately could be partially influenced by these fluctuations of the amount of beef on dairy animals that are either entering or not entering, counter to the traditional beef that we would think in terms of beef production.
1: Martina says having additional insight into the beef on dairy complex would be beneficial.
2: It'll allow us to look at this percentage of heifers that are on feed that might be beef on dairy that in reality, if we are saying an animal is a heifer in the feed yard, well, she wasn't retained for production, so we still might be in a liquidation phase. Well, what if that was a beef on dairy female? That animal would never have been even thought about being kept as a replacement.
1: He says the detection of New World screwworm in the United States could also lead to additional volatility in the placements number in coming months. Cash dairy prices were higher on the Chicago Mercantile Exchange on Monday as a lower dollar helped traders make needed end-of-the-month purchases. Dry whey was unchanged at 68.5 cents, blocks up a quarter of a cent at $1.42 and a quarter, 7 sales made Monday. Barrels unchanged at $1.48, butter up 5 cents at $1.70 with 2 trades at that price, and non-fat dry milk up 10 cents at $1.69 and three quarters. 22 sales were made from $1.66 to $1.70 and a quarter.

0: Nicole Haslip with Brownfield.
1: Mostly clear, temperature falling to the mid-70s. Southerly winds 10 to 15, gusting to 30 miles per hour. Tuesday, mostly sunny, 93, heat index over 100. Tuesday night, scattered showers, 75. Wednesday, mostly sunny, 92. Wednesday night, rain possible late, 76. Thursday, mostly sunny, 91. Thursday night, showers likely, 73. And for Friday, a chance of rain, 88.
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0: Country 104.9 WNFM. Welcome to Mike in the Morning on this Tuesday, our last day of June. Yeah, June 30th. Getting ready for our Wisconsin Ag News headlines. That'll be here in just a minute for you. Our weather, another hot one. We're going to have extreme heat warning going on through Wednesday for sure. Today, we've got a 20% chance of showers here before 8. We are expecting plenty of sunshine, another hot one with a high of 94, heat index around 105, southwest winds at 10 to 15. Tuesday night, there is a 50-50 shot for showers and thunderstorms, mainly after 1 in the morning. We'll be partly cloudy there for a while with a low of 74 and south winds at 5 to 10. Slight chance for showers off and on here probably after 10, well, before 10, and maybe a few after, but we should see some sunshine peeking out probably in the afternoon with a hot one at 92, heat index around 100, southwest winds at 5 to 15. So, yeah, it's going to be cozy warm. All right, so bear with it. 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
3: I'm Nicole Heslip with Ag Headline News. I'm Brownfield. National corn and soybean condition ratings declined slightly over the past week. Development conditions were generally favorable in much of the Midwest and Plains. While this week's heat could cause some stress, it would be welcome in some excessively wet growing areas in the eastern corn belt.
4: We've had water over the top of beans in places. I would say there's definitely going to be a lot of spots that take a turn for the south here this week.
5: It's really an ideal double crop situation. I mean, you put them in, they're going into a hot, wet bed, and, you know, it's like, I mean, 5 days are typically out of the ground, 5 to 7, and this will be great for the double crops.
6: You're going to start to see that rapid growth. You know, you get an inch per day of growth, and you're really starting to see that corn plant stretch out. From a sweet corn standpoint, you probably got a little while to go yet.
3: The USDA says farm production costs could hit a record high in 2027. I'm Nicole Heslip with Brownfield.
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8: Partly sunny today, mid-90s, heat index near 103, southwest winds 10 to 15 miles per hour. Tonight, some showers possible late, 74. Tomorrow, mostly sunny, 92. Tomorrow night, rain at times, 74. Thursday,

0: some showers in the afternoon, 90. Thursday night, a chance of rain, 71. And for Friday, occasional rain, 87.
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Country 1049 WNFM, Darius Rucker. Black Hawk 4th of July celebration. They got a parade coming up at 10:30. Starts at School Road to County O. There's a chicken dinner from 11:30 to 2:30. Dinner is $15. Chicken only is $9. And a slice of pie for $2. All right. At 1 o'clock is the old time family games. There's going to be food and beverage stands. You can join fun at the Black Hawk Bethlehem, which is at S 10174 County C in Sauk City. All right. More details are on Facebook, too. Go to Black Hawk Celebration. Type that in there. All right. The event's organized by the Black Hawk Bethlehem Church and the Denzer United Methodist Church. And they always seem to have a pretty good party, so hope you can make her. Luke Bryan, Morgan Wallen on Country 104.9 WNFM.

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I was watching the BBC channel there, and they were talking that King Charles released his income taxes. I was just kind of wondering, you know, what's his job? King pay that much? I guess I'll never know. Eric Church, Kenny Chesney on Country 104.9 WNFM.

0: Church on Country 104.9 WNFM. Got our morning Wisconsin agribusiness news report. That'll be here shortly for you. We'll have Tom Demeen take over all the weather details. Let him sort that out. Still going to be hot no matter what, he says. Yeah, whether we get moisture or not, then it's going to be muggy and hot. Yeah, that makes it even better, doesn't it? They're over, Tom's over there looking, no, it doesn't. All right, Riley Green, Kane and Caitlin Brown, and Vincent Mason on Country 104.9 WNFM.
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2: I'm Nicole Heslip with Agribusiness News. I'm Brownfield. 100 years ago, our founders had a vision that transformed the future of agriculture, and we've been innovating ever since. See how it all started at pioneer.com/100. The USDA says farm production costs could hit a record high in 2027. Ag economist Brad Lubin with the University of Nebraska-Lincoln says inflation has been the biggest factor since the COVID-19 pandemic.
3: We have continued to be at those higher levels, along with trade and global security shocks that have amped up certain markets. We're just dealing with higher production costs.
2: He tells Brownfield many producers remain concerned about the price of fertilizer and fuel, which are negatively impacting their bottom line. Ag leaders say additional farm aid is needed to prevent the struggling ag economy from causing broader impacts across rural America. National Association of State Departments of Agriculture CEO Ted McKinney tells Brownfield,
4: there is a ripple effect, and that's why we've got to keep these farmers alive. I also think that it's particularly important because we continue to lose farmers.
2: Darren Kopic with the Agricultural Retailers Association says every type of row crop farmer is facing a difficult situation.
5: The question isn't whether I'm going to lose money or not on this crop, it's how much I'm going to lose in most cases. And so it puts farmers in a terrible position, and anytime farmers are in a terrible position, retailers are too.
2: He says the current outlook through the end of the year is also worrisome.
5: There's a real question about being able to get what you need when you want it at a price you can afford for the fall fertilizer season.
2: National corn and soybean condition ratings declined slightly over the past week. The USDA says 67% of U.S. corn is in good to excellent shape, 65% of soybeans are good to excellent, and 48% of U.S. winter wheat is harvested. The South Central Wisconsin farmer says recent rains are providing his crops with a needed boost. Eric Wietrich tells Brownfield,
6: so far, our crops look beautiful. I was a little concerned with how dry we were, but then the rain started coming again, and we're actually back to being saturated. But our crops are definitely moving along very quickly here.
2: He says a caveat to abundant moisture is the risk of rising disease.
6: So far, diseases have been pretty light, but I have heard that there is some tar spot corn in southern Wisconsin, so we're looking at a fungicide and mitigating our risk. Not things to be concerned about, but things to be aware of.
2: Bayer agronomist Doug George is encouraging growers to remain diligent about scouting as hot, humid weather picks up this week. He tells Brownfield June conditions remind him of the 2021 growing season, which had a lot of tar spot damage.
7: If you track some weather conditions that we had in June of 2021, as far as even like frequency of rainfall, we are running a very similar pattern to this June.
2: I'm Nicole Heslip with Brownfield.
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2: Partly sunny today, mid-90s, heat index near 103, southwest winds 10 to 15 miles per hour. Tonight, some showers possible late, 74. Tomorrow, mostly sunny, 92. Tomorrow night, rain at times, 74. Thursday, some showers in the afternoon, 90. Thursday night, a chance of rain, 71. And for Friday, occasional rain, 87.
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Getting ready to wrap her up here for our 5 o'clock hour. Corey Kent and Cole Wetzel. Blake Shelton. 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We got Kelsey Ballerini, Russell Dickerson, and Florida Georgia Line on Country 104.9 WNFM.

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0: Country 104.9 WNFM, Corey Kent and Co. Wessel. That's bringing us to our 6 o'clock hour on Mike in the Morning. Welcome to Tuesday. Nice to have you along. Got our morning livestock report lined up for you. Tom DeBean's taking over our weather details. Yeah, we got extreme heat warnings going on through tomorrow yet. So, yeah, try and keep yourself as comfortable as possible. Music, I'll have Morgan Wallen and Jelly Roll waiting for you on Country 104.9 WNFM.
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3: 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Good morning, I'm Megan Grebner with your Brownfield Livestock Market Report. Direct cash cattle trade activity was quiet Monday. Bids and asking prices didn't surface. Show lists this week are higher in Kansas, slightly lower in Nebraska and Colorado, and lower in Texas. Look for significant trade volume to hold out until midweek or later. It's been a busy few days at the Joplin Regional Stockyards in Missouri. Owner Jackie Moore recaps some of the recent sales.
4: Last week we had, you know, about 7,500 on Monday. Then we had 6,500 on Thursday and probably 800 cows on Wednesday. Then today we had 10,000 yearlings. You know, the market's kind of come in our favor. It's sure got a little higher all along. Today they call some of those calves a little lower, but that'd be mostly because of the kind, because we weigh heavy yearlings today compared to the calves and not near as many really good calves. The value-added sale last Thursday, I think I called all those cattle kind of 5 to 10 higher, but it's been an awful good market all the way through.
3: Box beef was higher and sharply higher with solid demand for light offerings. Choice up 41 cents at $3.91.44. Select was 260 higher at $3.74.18. Estimated cattle slaughter was 107,000 head, up 1,000 on the week, and down nearly 10,000 on the year. Cash hog prices at the major direct markets had no comparison, but a solid negotiated run. Processors got a little more aggressive in their procurement efforts to kick off the holiday shortened week. The heat dome that's in place across much of the country could hinder activity. Demand remains the primary focus of the market, though. Pork's a competitively priced protein in the retail space, which could help provide a boost to domestic demand. Globally, there have been some bright spots, but there are still long-term concerns that linger. The five-day rolling average for bears and gilts at the National Daily Direct was 96.59, and it was 95.38 for the Western Corn Belt. Pork values closed higher on Monday, up 229 at 97.66. Bellies were up sharply. Ribs, hams, picnics, and loins were also higher. And estimated hog slaughter was 485,000 head, up 29,000 on the week and up about 17,000 on the year. At the CME, live and feeder cattle were lower on fund liquidation, and lean hog futures finished the day mixed, adjusting spreads. I'm Megan Grebner, Brownfield Ag News.
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6: Partly sunny today, mid-90s, heat index near 103, southwest winds 10 to 15 miles per hour. Tonight, some showers possible late, 74. Tomorrow, mostly sunny, 92. Tomorrow night, rain at times, 74. Thursday, some showers in the afternoon, 90. Thursday night, a chance of rain, 71. And for Friday, occasional rain, 87.
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Country 104.9 WNFM, Morgan Wallen, and I Got Better. June Tunes, close out. June Tunes is going to be 6:30 at the Meyer Oak Grove Park in Sauk City. And tonight it is Frank Martin Bush and the Names. All right, they deliver polished musicianship. Boy, that's a big one for me. All right, and a big crowd-pleasing sound of alternative country and Americana. So grab yourself some lawn chairs there or blankets and enjoy the relaxed, family-friendly atmosphere. Food is available for purchase as well. So, yeah, you can have yourself a nice outing there. And it'll cool down a little bit here. Knock wood, anyway. Ella Langley and Low Cash. I think I got a note here about Ella. I'll dig that up on Country 104.9 WNFM.

0: Country 104.9 WNFM, Ella Langley and Be Her. The head coach of the U.S. World Cup team wants Ella Langley, Lainey Wilson, and Luke Combs to come to the World Cup game. He said the night before the games, the coaching staff gets together and plays country music. Yeah, they like to kick her out, so very good. We'll see if they take them up on that. All right. Right now, we're getting ready for a preview of some of the area news stories that Tom Demeen has been putting together. He'll be along with that in just a quick moment for you. We'll go over our Wisconsin Ag News headlines. Tom's back with our very warm weather details. John Morgan and Keith Urban are on the way on Country 104.9 WNFM.
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0: Facebook page. This is Shauna. 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
1: Here are some stories we are working on today. The numbers are out financially from the annual Big Top Parade in Baraboo, generating more than $2 million for the area's economy. The State Department of Revenue has given out the latest round of innovation grants to local governments, helping to fill some needs. This year marks the 75th anniversary of the Wisconsin State Natural Areas Program. Among the more popular ones is Parfrees Glen in Sauk County. And the heat wave continues, highs in the 90s for the next several days with oppressive dew points.
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3: I'm Nicole Heslip with Ag Headline News. I'm Brownfield. National corn and soybean condition ratings declined slightly over the past week. Development conditions were generally favorable in much of the Midwestern plains, while this week's heat could cause some stress. It would be welcome in some excessively wet growing areas in the eastern corn belt.
4: We've had water over the top of beans in places. I would say there's definitely going to be a lot of spots that take a turn for the south here this week.
5: It's really an ideal double crop situation. I mean, you put them in, they're going into a hot, wet bed, and, you know, it's like, I mean, 5 days are typically out of the ground, 5 to 7, and this will be great for the double crops.
6: You're going to start to see that rapid growth. You know, you get an inch per day of growth, and you're really starting to see that corn plant stretch out. From a sweet corn standpoint, you probably got a little while to go yet.
3: The USDA says farm production costs could hit a record high in 2027. I'm Nicole Heslip with Brownfield.
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1: Partly sunny today, mid-90s, heat index near 103, southwest winds 10 to 15 miles per hour. Tonight, some showers possible late, 74. Tomorrow, mostly sunny, 92. Tomorrow night, rain at times, 74. Thursday, some showers in the afternoon, 90. Thursday night, a chance of rain, 71. And for Friday, occasional rain, 87.
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National Meteor Watch Day today. Not to be confused with the National Falling Star Day, which is when you take a watch at Mickey Rourke. Man, that guy is just right down the pipe. Kind of like when he was in The Wrestler. I mean, it just, all of a sudden, he was just an old faded star, and he looked rough, didn't he? Wow. That was a good movie, though. Rascal Flatts, Shaboozy, on Country 104.9 WNFM.

0: Country 149 WNFM, Rascal Flatts, and like the sound of that. In just a minute, we'll be checking in with Tom Demeen. He's going to be going over area sports for you. We'll have him go over our morning weather details, and then we'll wrap up our 6 o'clock hour. I have Morgan Wallen, Alexandra Kay. You'll hear from Luke Combs, Cody Johnson, and Dirks Bentley on Country 104.9 WNFM.
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4: 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Portage and Reedsburg both scheduled to battle Sauk Prairie. 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Thursday night, Reedsburg at home with Wisconsin Dells. Wisconsin Dells at Sauk on Friday. Reedsburg will host Middleton on Saturday, the 4th of July. And on Sunday, Reedsburg at home with Sauk. Wisconsin Dells at Cazenovia. The Wisconsin Football Coaches Association has released its latest class of inductees that will go into the Hall of Fame in the spring. Among those, former Reedsburg head coach Brian Pottinger. Under his direction, Reedsburg reached the state semifinals 4 times, the state finals twice, and winning the state championship in 2009. Pottinger's father, Laverne, was honored in the Hall of Fame in 2012. That induction ceremony coming up in April in Middleton. The Brewers came from behind late to defeat the Reds last night 5-3, down 3-0 after 5, scoring twice in the 6th, 1 in the 7th, and

0: 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Home runs from Bryce Terang and Joey Ortiz. 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Aaron Ashby, his 11th win. Trevor McGill, his 11th save. 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
0: Partly sunny today, mid-90s, heat index near 103, southwest winds 10 to 15 miles per hour. Tonight, some showers possible late, 74. Tomorrow, mostly sunny, 92. Tomorrow night, rain at times, 74. Thursday, some showers in the afternoon, 90. Thursday night, a chance of rain, 71. And for Friday, occasional rain, 87.
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0: Morgan Wallen, and I'm the problem on Country 104.9 WNFM. That's bringing us to our 7 o'clock news time. Tom Dineen will be joining you here in just a quick moment with those area news stories, our morning weather. We'll have some good things in between for you as well. Then I got to get another round of music started, so we'll take off with Joe Nichols and Luke Bryan on Country 104.9 WNFM.
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2: The State Department of Revenue has announced its latest round of innovation grant awards. The program helps local governments transfer services and duties to another eligible entity for financial reasons. The Village of Waniwak, the recipient of a quarter

0: of $1 million for its agreement with the Vernon Electric Cooperative. Also, an additional $28,000 for police services with Juneau County. Another round of grants expect to be given out this fall. The economic impact of the Baraboo Big Top Parade earlier this month is now known. An estimated $2.25 million was brought in over the weekend. Around 25,000 spectators attended the parade. Last year, Sauk County brought in more than $2 billion in visitor spending, creating 12,000 jobs. Sauk ranks third among Wisconsin counties in tourism dollars, behind only Milwaukee and Dane. An excessive heat warning is in effect through at least tomorrow night. The heat index expected to rise to over 100 degrees. State law prohibits a utility from disconnecting electrical service from occupied homes with a heat warning in effect. If you have a concern regarding making your payments, you're encouraged to contact your utility provider. And this year marks the 75th anniversary of the Wisconsin State Natural Areas Program. It's the oldest and largest of its kind in the country. The most popular state natural area is Parfrees Glen in Sauk County. It was designated in 1952. Natural areas prioritize education, scientific research, and the long-term protection of the state's biological diversity. Our next expected rain coming up early tomorrow morning. Now you're up to date. I'm Tom Demeen, Magnum Media News.
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0: Here are today's death notices. Linda Zauner, age 69 of Plain, passed away on Wednesday. Survivors include her husband, Andrew, sons, Daniel and Kelsey of Cross Plains, Dustin and Vanessa of Minnesota, Dennis and Megan of Prairie du Sac. A mass of Christian burial will be held tomorrow at 11 at St. Luke's Catholic Church in Plain. Visitation is this evening from 4 until 7 o'clock at the Richardson Stafford Funeral Home in Spring Green, and again tomorrow from 10 until the time of the mass. Linda Zauner, age 69, Plain. Lois Hoig, age 79 of Reedsburg, passed away last week Sunday. She is survived by her husband David, children Mary and Gary Bellis, and Jeffrey, brothers William and Winona, and Lonnie Caldwell. Funeral services will be held tomorrow at 11:30 at the Farber Funeral Home in Reedsburg. 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Lois Hoig, age 79, Reedsburg. Melva Pickle, age 87 of Reedsburg, passed away last week Tuesday. Survivors include her children, Mike and Linda of Richland Center, Merlin and Nancy Ring of Reedsburg, Marlon and Ellen of Reedsburg, sister Karen Nodoff. Funeral services will be held Thursday at 11:30 at St. Peter Evangelical Lutheran Church in Loganville. Visitation from 9:30 until the time of the service. The Farber Funeral Home is assisting the family with the arrangements of Melva Pickle, age 87, Reedsburg.
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0: Partly sunny today, mid-90s, heat index near 103, southwest winds 10 to 15 miles per hour. Tonight, some showers possible late, 74. Tomorrow, mostly sunny, 92. Tomorrow night, rain at times, 74. Thursday, some showers in the afternoon, 90. Thursday night, a chance of rain, 71. And for Friday, occasional rain, 87.
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Country 1049 WNFM, Joe Nichols, and Give Me That Girl. Reminder for you, Reedsburg Concerts in the Park take place every Wednesday evening, 6:30 at City Park, 222 North Park Street. Yeah, and this week, the Swing Crew. Yeah, fun is their bottom line. They're an interactive acoustic band. They play classic rock. They play country, pop, swing, island beat. They got a little bit of everything in there, and they always make sure to get the crowd involved with it. All right. Now, the concerts are free and open to everyone, but they do depend on the generosity of sponsorships and contributions to continue this wonderful series. Food is always available there as well. Now, should we have inclement weather, that will be moved to the Cal Center. Okay? Yeah. Air conditioned, too. All right. Okay. We'll keep that in mind. We'll see how Mother Nature helps us out here tomorrow. Lady A, or doesn't help, Lady A and Jason Aldean on Country 104.9 WNFM.

Lady A bringing us to birthday time on Country 104.9 WNFM. No area birthdays to report on this morning. Nessie Dussault. Yeah, remember Muriel there from Too Close for Comfort? She is 90 today. David Alan Greer is 70 from In Living Color fame. Mike Tyson turning 60 today. Rick Gonzalez is 47. Detective Bobby Reyes there in Law and Order, Criminal Intent. Cole Swindell celebrating birthday number 43 today. And swimmer extraordinaire Michael Phelps is 41. Happy birthday if it's your birthday today. Got one coming up in the near future? You friend anniversary maybe? Well, drop a note in my email box, mikeo@magnum.media. Happy to spread the word for you. Right now, let's get you back into some music here. Blake Shelton and Chris Jansen on Country 104.9 WNFM.

0: Country 104.9 WNFM, Blake Shelton's Boys Round Here. In just a moment, you'll be hearing from Tom Demeen with Area Sports. He'll also be taking care of the weather details for you. I have Megan Maroney, Thomas Rhett, and Locash. Oh, a note here of Thomas Rhett. His dad, Rhett Akins, officially been invited to become a member of the Grand Ole Opry. John Party surprised him on stage at the Opry with the news, and Rhett's family joined him too, including Thomas, who you're going to be hearing from in a little bit. Rhett said, quote, "All I do every day is write words, and I can't think of any words right now other than thank you, Lord Jesus." Very good. Thomas Rhett's dad, and Thomas will be coming along with After All the Bars Are Closed. Right now, let's get this information break started. Tom is over there tapping his fingers. I got sports. I know, Tom. We're coming right now on Country 104.9 WNFM.
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2: 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Summer varsity baseball was postponed last night due to the heat, including Wisconsin Dells at home with Sauk, Baraboo at Marquesan, Reedsburg at home with Wisconsin Heights. 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Wisconsin Dells at Sauk on Friday. Reedsburg will host Middleton on Saturday, the 4th of July. And on Sunday, Reedsburg at home with Sauk, Wisconsin Dells at Casanova. The Wisconsin Football Coaches Association has released its latest class of inductees that will go into the Hall of Fame in the spring. Among those, former Reedsburg head coach Brian Pottinger. Under his direction, Reedsburg reached the state semifinals four times, the state finals twice, and winning the state championship in 2009. Pottinger's father, Laverne, was honored in the Hall of Fame in 2012. That induction ceremony coming up in April in Middleton. The Brewers came from behind late to defeat the Reds last night 5-3. Down 3-0 after 5, scoring twice in the 6th, 1 in the 7th, and twice more in the 8th. Home runs from Bryce Terang and Joey Ortiz. 2 hits each from Andrew Vaughn and Sal Frelick. Aaron Ashby, his 11th win. Trevor McGill, his 11th save. Tonight on 97.3 FM and AM 1400, it's the Brewers and Reds at 6:05. 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
2: Partly sunny today, mid-90s, heat index near 103, southwest winds 10 to 15 miles per hour. Tonight, some showers possible late, 74. Tomorrow, mostly sunny, 92. Tomorrow night, rain at times, 74. Thursday, some showers in the afternoon, 90. Thursday night, a chance of rain, 71. And for Friday, okay.

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5: The State Department of Revenue has given out the first round of Innovation Grant Awards. The program was set up in 2023 to help out local governments pay a number of bills and joint services. Among the recipients is the village of Waniwok in Juneau County. It'll get about $250,000 for its utility services agreement with the Vernon Electric Cooperative and another $28,000 for its agreement with Juneau County for police services. The Baraboo area received about $2.25 million in

0: and tourism money during the annual Baraboo Big Top Parade. Last year, Sauk County brought in more than $2 billion in visitor spending. It created around 12,000 jobs. Sauk County ranks third in tourism dollars behind only Milwaukee and Dane. The heat wave continues, a heat warning in effect. The heat index expected to rise above 100 both today and tomorrow. Some scattered showers the tail end of the week. Wisconsin law prohibits a utility from disconnecting electrical service during a heat warning. Utilities will make an attempt to reconnect service to a home that has been disconnected for non-payment when there is a potential threat to health or life. If you have an issue paying your bills, you're encouraged to contact your utility or the Public Service Commission. And this year marks the 75th anniversary of the Wisconsin State Natural Areas Program. It's the largest and oldest of its kind in the country. One of the more popular areas is the Parfreys Glen in Sauk County. It was designated in 1952. State natural areas prioritize education, scientific research, and the long-term protection of the state's biological diversity for future generations. Now you're up to date. I'm Tom Demeen, Magnum Media News.
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0: Partly sunny today, mid-90s, heat index near 103, southwest winds 10 to 15 miles per hour. Tonight, some showers possible late, 74. Tomorrow, mostly sunny, 92. Tomorrow night, rain at times, 74. Thursday, some showers in the afternoon, 90. Thursday night, a chance of rain, 71. And for Friday, occasional rain, 87.
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0: Country 104.9 WNFM, Tyler Hubbard. Yeah, he wrapped up that set. Tim McGraw started with something like that. And Tim's here with A Song for America, just in time for the United States' 250th birthday. And it's an occasion that instantly transports Tim right back in time to his childhood.
1: Growing up as a kid, the first thing I remember about 4th of July was 1976 in Rayville, Louisiana, and riding my bicycle downtown a couple of miles from where we lived, a little bit out in the country, and watching the 1976 parade. It really hit me hard, and I remember that to this day. And so all this coming back up for the 250th brings me back to those memories.
0: Very good. Tim McGraw, yeah, he'll have his new song. Well, it's out now. You can find it on YouTube, as a matter of fact. All right, now, more music. I've got it. Kane Brown and Marshmello, Tucker Wetmore, Zach Brown Band, and Nate Smith on Country 104.9 WNFM.

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1: 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We've got sports coming up with Tom Demean. Tom will also have our weather details. George Burge with Luke Bryan and Dylan Marlowe with Dylan Scott on Country 104.9 WNFM.
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4: 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Summer varsity baseball was postponed last night due to the heat, including Wisconsin Dells at home with Sauk, Baraboo at Marquesan, Reedsburg at home with Wisconsin Heights. Games on the schedule tonight, Wisconsin Dells scheduled in a twin bill, Portage and Reedsburg both scheduled to battle Sauk Prairie. Home talent baseball this week, Thursday night, Reedsburg at home with Wisconsin Dells, Wisconsin Dells at Sauk on Friday. Reedsburg will host Middleton on Saturday, the 4th of July. And on Sunday, Reedsburg at home with Sauk, Wisconsin Dells at Cazenovia. The Wisconsin Football Coaches Association has released its latest class of inductees that will go into the Hall of Fame in the spring. Among those, former Reedsburg head coach Brian Pottinger. Under his direction, Reedsburg reached the state semifinals four times, the state finals twice, and winning the state championship in 2009. Pottinger's father, Laverne, was honored in the Hall of Fame in 2012. That induction ceremony coming up in April in Middleton. The Brewers came from behind late to defeat the Reds last night 5-3.

0: Down 3-0 after 5, scoring twice in the 6th, 1 in the 7th, and twice more in the 8th. Home runs from Bryce Terang and Joey Ortiz. 2 hits each from Andrew Vaughn and Sal Frelick. 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
0: Partly sunny today, mid-90s. Heat index near 103. Southwest winds 10 to 15 miles per hour. Tonight, some showers possible late, 74. Tomorrow, mostly sunny, 92. Tomorrow night, rain at times, 74. Thursday, some showers in the afternoon, 90. Thursday night, a chance of rain, 71. And for Friday, occasional rain, 87.
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Country 1049 WNFM, George Burge and Luke Bryan. A reminder for you, I don't know if they're going to be out. You might have to stop by Boston's Farmers Market. They are normally out on Tuesday afternoons from 2 until 6. And they are on the Juneau County Courthouse lawn. So you might want to check and double, you know, make sure that they are there. Okay, yeah, because there's going to be a pistol out there today. All right. But they are back on Saturday mornings there, too, at 7. So, all right, there. Let's see here. What do we got next? I got more music is what I got next. We're going to wrap up our 8 o'clock hour with Dasha, Rodney Atkins, Michael Ray, Luke Combs, Brad Paisley, and Sam Hunt on Country 104.9 WNFM.

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0: 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Dash is bringing us to our 9 o'clock news time. Tom Demine will join you here in just a minute with those area news stories, our morning weather. Oh, our weather. Oh. Cozy. That's a nice way to put it. All right. Jelly Roll, Russell Dickerson, and Chris Young will start up our 9 o'clock music on Country 1049 WNFM.
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6: The State Department of Revenue has announced its latest round of Innovation Grant Awards. The program helps local governments transfer services and duties to another eligible entity for financial reasons. The Village of Waniwak, the recipient of $250,000 for its agreement with the Vernon Electric Cooperative, also an additional 28

0: $100,000 for police services with Juneau County. Another round of grants expect to be given out this fall. The economic impact of the Baraboo Big Top Parade earlier this month is now known. An estimated $2.25 million was brought in over the weekend. Around 25,000 spectators attended the parade. Last year, Sauk County brought in more than $2 billion in visitor spending, creating 12,000 jobs. Sauk ranks third among Wisconsin counties in tourism dollars, behind only Milwaukee and Dane. An excessive heat warning is in effect through at least tomorrow night. The heat index expected to rise to over 100 degrees. State law prohibits a utility from disconnecting electrical service from occupied homes with a heat warning in effect. If you have a concern regarding making your payments, you're encouraged to contact your utility provider. And this year marks the 75th anniversary of the Wisconsin State Natural Areas Program. It's the oldest and largest of its kind in the country. The most popular state natural area is Parfrees Glen in Sauk County. It was designated in 1952. Natural areas prioritize education, scientific research, and the long-term protection of the state's biological diversity. Our next expected rain coming up early tomorrow morning. Now you're up to date. I'm Tom Demeen, Magnum Media News.
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0: Partly sunny today, mid-90s, heat index near 103, southwest winds 10 to 15 miles per hour. Tonight, some showers possible late, 74. Tomorrow, mostly sunny, 92. Tomorrow night, rain at times, 74. Thursday, some showers in the afternoon, 90. Thursday night, a chance of rain, 71. And for Friday, occasional rain, 87.
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Jelly Roll on Country 104.9 WNFM. I've got Chase Bryant and Ella Langley lined up for you. And I had mentioned it earlier this morning. The head coach of the U.S. World Cup team wants Ella, Lainey Wilson, and Luke Combs to come to the World Cup game. He said the night before the games, the coaching staff gets together and they play country music. Yeah. And we always do that. And they are hoping that Luke, Lainey, and Ella, we need them to come. They're very welcome, you know, here. And please, we need everyone's energy. So speaking of Ella, Choosing Texas is back at number one on Billboard's Hot 100 for an 11th week. Yeah, that song set a new record for the longest leading country song by a woman. So Ella Langley, she's coming with Choosing Texas. But right now, Chase Bryant on Country 104.9 WNFM.

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Well, she's had some tremendous success with that song, hasn't she? Our friends from the American Red Cross want you to know they have a blood drive tomorrow, 9:30 to 1:30. It'll be in Waniwak at the Waniwak Public Library, 305 Center Street. 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They're more than happy to find a seat for you. And thank you so much for giving that gift of life. 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

0: It doesn't matter. It's 5 o'clock somewhere.
1: It's always on 5 in Margaritaville, come to think of it.
0: Yeah, I heard that.
1: You've been there, haven't you?
0: Yes, sir.
1: I've seen your boat there.
0: I've been

Country 104.9 WNFM with a great classic there from Alan Jackson. I was just reading about this parakeet named Spoodles. Yeah, Spoodles apparently is the oldest bird in the world at the age of 32. The bird's secret to longevity is avoiding RFK Jr. when he's hungry. Good call. Information break here with our morning weather being included. Tom Demeen will be along with that, and he'll be updating here in the very near future. My final set is Low Cash, Maddie and Tay, Jason Aldean, and Luke Combs. Mike in the mornings, and thanks so much for joining me on this Tuesday. I'll be back with you again tomorrow morning at 5 a.m. Bruce the Boomer. Boomer, what do you got in the bucket? Oh, water. What, are you going to take a bath? What? Oh, no, it's for drink. Okay, it's for drinking. All right. All right, Bruce the Boomer Gala. He is ready to take you through the midday on Country 104.9 WNFM. Keep as cool as you can, everybody.

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3: Partly sunny today, mid-90s, heat index near 103, southwest winds 10 to 15 miles per hour. Tonight, some showers possible late, 74. Tomorrow, mostly sunny, 92. Tomorrow night, rain at times, 74. Thursday, some showers in the afternoon, 90. Thursday night, a chance of rain, 71. And for Friday, occasional rain, 87.
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2: Partly sunny this afternoon, mid-90s. Heat index near 102. Southwest winds 10 to 15 miles per hour. Tonight, mostly cloudy, 74. Tomorrow, occasional rain in the morning, then mostly sunny, 91. Tomorrow night, some showers, 74. Tuesday, a chance of rain in the afternoon, 90. Tuesday night, intermittent showers, 71. And for Friday, occasional rain, 88.
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1: Megan Maroney, Country 104.9 WNFM on the midday. Hi, I'm Boomer. Yes, they have extended the extreme heat warning until 7 o'clock tomorrow night now. 7 o'clock tomorrow night. And if you caught the weathers anywhere today and yesterday, they might extend it further into the week. This is hanging around. And again, dangerously hot conditions. Heat indexes of 106 today and tomorrow, and overnight lows in the upper 70s. So what they say is stay cool, stay hydrated, stay informed. Plenty of fluids. If you got AC, get into one of those air-conditioned rooms. Stay out of the sun. Check up on relatives and neighbors, especially senior citizens you know of. And get through this. Yeah. Roscoe Flats on the way. We've got also Josh Ross, Tyler Farr, and Kenny Chesney this set on the midday at Country 104.9 WNFM.

0: Kenny Chesney carrying on. I see. Did Kenny actually let it out of the bag about Taylor Swift and Travis Kelce's wedding on the 4th of July weekend? Way back when he said, yeah, he was previously scheduled to play the Sphere in Las Vegas this weekend, but canceled the performances, saying he realized the importance of spending time with family and friends. And now Rolling Stone and Page Six both say Kenny Chesney's going to the wedding. Set to perform, Stevie Nicks, Tim McGraw, Dierks Bentley's going to be there, Kelsey Ballerini, Little Big Town, Jennifer Nettles of Sugarland, and Kristen Bush. Yeah, they're both expected to attend, and so is Kenny. So, neither Taylor nor Travis have confirmed any of this, and the entire thing may be a ruse to throw people off. Yeah. We'll wait and see. We've got a brain teaser for our random fact. Are you ready? Here we go. If you spell out every number, 8 is the first number alphabetically, and 0 is the last. One more. 1 billion is the first number that has a B.
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1: Partly sunny this afternoon, mid-90s. Heat index near 102. Southwest winds 10 to 15 miles per hour. Tonight, mostly cloudy, 74. Tomorrow, occasional rain in the morning, then mostly sunny, 91. Tomorrow night, some showers, 74. Tuesday, a chance of rain in the afternoon, 90. Tuesday night, intermittent showers, 71. And for Friday, occasional rain, 88.
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Going to finish up the first hour of the Midday Show with Morgan Wallen and Billy Currington. Coming right back with Toby Keith, Vincent Mason, Sarah Evans, and Luke Bryan.

Oddities Country, and your all-time favorites. 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

Luke Bryan on the Midday Show. Hi, Boomer Gullah. Looking at the weather, we'll keep you on top of things with this. It is mid-80s, actual temp. It feels like mid-90s out there. We are going to reach about 103 on the heat index and about 93 for our actual temperature. A little bit of a south wind helping out today. And the next chance of rain we're watching for is possibly Wednesday night. Here's Jason Aldean.

Country 104.9 WNFM. Hey, is that Tom Dineen back from vacation? I guess so. For a day or two. He's going to make himself scarce over the 4th of July weekend again. But yeah, enjoying some time off.

0: But hey, first, he's got the news preview coming up, telling us what's going on our local news edition at noon. And then get set for Parmalee, Luke Combs. We got Blake Shelton and Kane Brown.
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2: Here are some stories we are working on today. The numbers are out financially from the annual Big Top Parade in Baraboo, generating more than $2 million for the area's economy. The State Department of Revenue has given out the latest round of innovation grants to local governments, helping to fill some needs. This year marks the 75th anniversary of the Wisconsin State Natural Areas Program. Among the more popular ones is Parfrees Glen in Sauk County. And the heat wave continues, highs in the 90s for the next several days with oppressive dew points.
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2: Partly sunny this afternoon, mid-90s, heat index near 102, southwest winds 10 to 15 miles per hour. Tonight, mostly cloudy, 74. Tomorrow, occasional rain in the morning, then mostly sunny, 91. Tomorrow night, some showers, 74. Tuesday, a chance of rain in the afternoon, 90. Tuesday night, intermittent showers, 71. And for Friday, occasional rain, 88.
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Zach Brown Band has the perfect way to beat the heat today. And then we've got Morgan Wallen concluding this hour of the midday. Tom Dineen updates the local news edition at noon here on Country 104.9.

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5: The State Department of Revenue has given out the first round of Innovation Grant Awards. The program was set up in 2023 to help out local governments pay a number of bills and joint services. Among the recipients is the village of Waniwok in Juneau County. It'll get about $250,000 for its utility services agreement with the Vernon Electric Cooperative, and another $28,000 for its agreement with Juneau County for police services. The Baraboo area received about $2.25 million in tourism money during the annual Baraboo Big Top Parade. Last year, Sauk County brought in more than $2 billion in visitor spending. It created around 12,000 jobs. Sauk County ranks third in tourism dollars behind only Milwaukee and Dane. The heat wave continues, a heat warning in effect. The heat index expected to rise above 100 both today and tomorrow. Some scattered showers the tail end of the week. Wisconsin law prohibits a utility from disconnecting electrical service during a heat warning. Utilities will make an attempt to reconnect service to a home that has been disconnected for non-payment.

And a good noon hour to you on this Tuesday midday. Hi, I'm Boomer Gullah. Lainey Wilson there for you. Lainey, busy last week. Where was she? Oh, she was singing a, quote, surprise duet with Taylor Swift. Yeah. Nashville last week at Tight Ends and Friends concert, where Tight End University threw a three-day training camp led by Travis Kelce, George Kittle, and Greg Olsen. All tight ends. Two of them are still active. But yeah, she goes, that was fun. Country 104.9 WNFM. On the midday, Sam Hunt. Later, Cody Johnson, Brett Eldridge, and Chris Jamson.

in a cherry coat town. Mama and daddy put their roots right here, cause this is where the car broke down. Yellow dog school bus kicking up red bus.

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Moving along on this Tuesday midday, we've got a local news update with Tom Demeen. But first, Coetzel and Jesse Murph. And here's Luke Bryan.

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4: The State Department of Revenue has announced its latest round of innovation grant awards. The program helps local governments transfer services and duties to another eligible entity for financial reasons. The Village of Waniwak, the recipient of $250,000 for its agreement with the Vernon Electric Cooperative. Also, an additional $28,000 for police services with Juneau County. Another round of grants expect to be given out this fall. The economic impact of the Baraboo Big Top Parade earlier this month is now known. An estimated $2.25 million was brought in over the weekend. Around 25,000 spectators attended the parade. Last year, Sauk County brought in more than $2 billion in visitor spending, creating 12,000 jobs. Sauk ranks third among Wisconsin counties in tourism dollars, behind only Milwaukee and Dane. An excessive heat warning is in effect through at least tomorrow night. The heat index expected to rise to over 100 degrees. State law prohibits a utility from disconnecting electrical service from occupied homes with a heat warning in effect. If you have a concern regarding making your payments, you're encouraged to contact your utility provider. And this year marks the 75th anniversary of the Wisconsin State Natural Areas Program. It's the oldest and largest of its kind in the country. The most popular state natural area is Parfrees Glen in Sauk County. It was designated in 1952. Natural areas prioritize education, scientific research, and the long-term protection of the state's biological diversity. Our next expected rain coming up early tomorrow morning. Now you're up to date. I'm Tom Demeen, Magnum Media News.
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4: Partly sunny this afternoon, mid-90s. Heat index near 102. Southwest winds 10 to 15 miles per hour. Tonight, mostly cloudy, 74. Tomorrow, occasional rain in the morning, then mostly sunny, 91. Tomorrow night, some showers, 74. Tuesday, a chance of rain in the afternoon, 90. Tuesday night, intermittent showers, 71. And for Friday, occasional rain, 88.
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Update on the weather today. Upper 80s, the actual temperature. We're creeping towards that 100-degree heat index at the moment. And the National Weather Service has extended that extreme heat warning now until 7 o'clock tomorrow night. And again, they're telling everybody to drink plenty of fluids, stay in air-conditioned rooms, stay out of the sun, check up on relatives and neighbors and

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0: All right, question for you today. What happens when a fake cop tries to issue a real cop a traffic ticket? Nothing good can come out of this, right? Good cop, bad cop, but now it's time for real cop and fake cop. This happened in Florida, Hillsborough County Sheriff's Office. Reported that a man was arrested for impersonating law enforcement. He got caught when he tried to pull over an actual member of the Hillsborough County Sheriff's Office. According to the press release, the suspect initiated a traffic stop with a car that turned out to be an undercover Hillsborough County Sheriff's Office vehicle. Now the actual deputies then pulled a reverse Uno card and initiated a traffic stop on the fake guy. Whereupon an illegal emergency light set up and a firearm were discovered. The suspect arrested and charged with false personation, unlawful use of a blue light, and possession of firearms during commission of a felony. Ooh, that's a list. Ah, yeah. So there you go. Fake cop didn't do well. 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
3: 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Independence celebrations coming up in Mauston on Friday and in Baraboo and Reedsburg on Saturday. Also on Saturday, it's the annual drive-in fly-in breakfast at the Mauston New Lisbon Airport. That begins Saturday morning at 7:30. If you have something for our community calendar, send us an email, calendar@magnum.media.

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2: Sunny this afternoon, mid-90s heat index, near 102, southwest winds 10 to 15 miles per hour. Tonight, mostly cloudy, 74. Tomorrow, occasional rain in the morning, then mostly sunny, 91. Tomorrow night, some showers, 74. Tuesday, a chance of rain in the afternoon, 90. Tuesday night, intermittent showers, 71. And for Friday, occasional rain, 88.
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That is Ella Langley on Country 104.9 WNFM. Closing out June Tunes in the Sauk Prairie area tonight at Meyer Oak Grove Park in Sauk City. And they got a good one. Yeah, Frank Martin Bush and the Names. Alt Country and Americana. Yeah, everything from the Combs off the Traveling Troubadours. And then you might hear a little bit of Johnny Cash and Willie Nelson, too. Frank Martin Bush and the Names tonight, 6:30 at Meyer Oak Grove Park in Sauk City. 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
3: Partly sunny this afternoon, mid-90s heat index, near 102, southwest winds 10 to 15 miles per hour. Tonight, mostly cloudy, 74. Tomorrow, occasional rain in the morning, then mostly sunny, 91. Tomorrow night, some showers, 74. Tuesday, a chance of rain in the afternoon, 90. Tuesday night, intermittent showers, 71. And for Friday, occasional rain, 88.
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7: Partly sunny this afternoon, mid-90s, heat index near 102, southwest winds 10 to 15 miles per hour. Tonight, mostly cloudy, 74. Tomorrow, occasional rain in the morning, then mostly sunny, 91. Tomorrow night, some showers, 74. Tuesday, a chance of rain in the afternoon, 90. Tuesday night, intermittent showers, 71. And for Friday, occasional rain, 88.
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The Reedsburg Area Food Pantry will be open in two sessions tomorrow morning from 10 until noon, and again tomorrow afternoon from 4 until 6 at their location at 135 South Locust in Reedsburg. Have any questions? Call 608-524-6272. And Beyond Blessed Pantry on Lake Street in Baraboo has their drive-through every Wednesday afternoon from 4 until 6. All are welcome. 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
4: Partly sunny this afternoon, mid-90s. Heat index near 102. Southwest winds 10 to 15 miles per hour. Tonight, mostly cloudy, 74. Tomorrow, occasional rain in the morning, then mostly sunny, 91. Tomorrow night, some showers, 74. Tuesday, a chance of rain in the afternoon, 90. Tuesday night, intermittent showers, 71. And for Friday, occasional rain, 88.
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That ball was tagged. Country 104.9 WNFM. That is Luke Combs on this Tuesday midday. Hi, I'm Boomer Gullah. Let's see. Well, the cloud cover, I don't know if it's helping anything. We are going to see temps right now. We're in the upper 80s, and the heat index is in the upper 90s. Next chance of rain coming up, maybe tomorrow. We'll wait and see. And it'll be the off and on type. Scattered thunderstorms could happen too. 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More of the best in country on the way from Corey Kent, Eric Pasley, along with Jordan Davis. And here's Luke Bryan.

0: 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I didn't know this. On this date in 1974, the 4th of July scene from the Steven Spielberg movie Jaws was filmed. Yeah, that's when tourists packed the beaches of Amity despite reports of recent shark attacks. Chief Brody has hired extra help to keep an eye out in the water, including Matt Hooper and his array of scientific instruments. Hooper! 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
4: Mostly cloudy tonight, mid-70s, southwest winds 10 to 15 miles per hour. Tomorrow, occasional rain in the morning, then mostly sunny, 92. Tomorrow night, intermittent showers, 74. Thursday, a chance of rain in the afternoon, 90. Thursday night, some showers, 71. Friday, rain at times, 88. Friday night, showers possible, 69. And for Saturday, a chance of rain, 87.
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5: Mostly cloudy tonight, mid-70s, southwest winds 10 to 15 miles per hour. Tomorrow, occasional rain in the morning, then mostly sunny, 92. Tomorrow night, intermittent showers, 74. Thursday, a chance of rain in the afternoon, 90. Thursday night, some showers, 71. Friday, rain at times, 88. Friday night, showers possible, 69. And for Saturday, a chance of rain, 87.

0: What up? It's Ritter. Y'all, imagine getting paid 50 grand to do what a lot of us are already doing right now. Yeah. This is a dream job that I didn't know existed, and I'll tell you about it coming up.
1: I can

0: Okay, where was this on career day? It's Ritter. Apparently, there's two soccer fans. I just found this out that are being paid $50,000 to just simply watch every World Cup match. Yeah, they're doing it from this glass cube in Times Square, interacting with people. They're getting fed food from international cut. Like, where was this?
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0: including Wisconsin Dells at home with Sauk, Baraboo at Marquesan, Reedsburg at home with Wisconsin Heights. 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Wisconsin Dells at Sauk on Friday. Reedsburg will host Middleton on Saturday, the 4th of July. And on Sunday, Reedsburg at home with Sauk, Wisconsin Dells at Cazenovia. The Wisconsin Football Coaches Association has released its latest class of inductees that will go into the Hall of Fame in the spring. Among those, former Reedsburg head coach Brian Pottinger. Under his direction, Reedsburg reached the state semifinals four times, the state finals twice, and winning the state championship in 2009. Pottinger's father, Laverne, was honored in the Hall of Fame in 2012. That induction ceremony coming up in April in Middleton. The Brewers came from behind late to defeat the Reds last night 5-3, down 3-0 after 5, scoring twice in the 6th, 1 in the 7th, and twice more in the 8th. Home runs from Bryce Terang and Joey Ortiz, 2 hits each from Andrew Vaughn and Sal Frelick. Aaron Ashby, his 11th win. Trevor McGill, his 11th save. Tonight on 97.3 FM and AM 1400, it's the Brewers and Reds at 6:05. 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

What's up? It's Ritter. After 30 years in country music, Rhett Akins was finally surprised speechless. And it's why that's really important. I'll tell you coming up.

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Austin.

0: after more than 30 years, Rhett Akins was surprised on stage by John Party with his first official invite to the Grand Ole Opry.
1: You've always been family since, you know. But I'm here to invite you to be a part of a different family. Rhett Akins, I'm here to invite you to be a member of the Grand Ole Opry.
0: So cool. The best part of the whole thing is his entire family rushed out on the stage, including Thomas, his son. Yes, Thomas Rhett. It just goes to show that you just keep plugging away at things that eventually something good can happen. Something good can happen.
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9: Mostly cloudy tonight, mid-70s, southwest winds 10 to 15 miles per hour. Tomorrow, occasional rain in the morning, then mostly sunny, 92. Tomorrow night, intermittent showers, 74. Thursday, a chance of rain in the afternoon, 90. Thursday night, some showers, 71. Friday, rain at times, 88. Friday night, showers possible, 69. And for Saturday, a chance of rain, 87.
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0: 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So Cup of Noodles is giving us a flavor that I don't think anybody actually asked for, but I might have to try this thing. 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

What up? It's Ritter. Do you love when a company just throws down a flavor of something that you don't think anybody ever asked for, and then it turns out to be this surprise awesome thing? I don't know if this is going to be the same, but Cup of Noodles just dropped the Kansas City barbecue and Texas barbecue flavors. Yeah, think like barbecue ramen noodles. Listen, I can't knock it till I try it. The question is, do I actually try it or not? I got it.

0: Oh, you don't know what that is? Oh, you just hang tight.
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7: Mostly cloudy tonight, mid-70s, southwest winds 10 to 15 miles per hour. Tomorrow, occasional rain in the morning, then mostly sunny, 92. Tomorrow night, intermittent showers, 74. Thursday, a chance of rain in the afternoon, 90. Thursday night, some showers, 71. Friday, rain at times, 88. Friday night, showers possible, 69. And for Saturday, a chance of rain, 87.
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9: Hey, girl.

What's up? It's Ritter. 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Yes, the Snoopsicle will be hitting select big box stores for the 4th of July. Raspberry, cherry, lime, sherbet, all made into a popsicle with real fruit juice, which I mean, I dig the real fruit juice part. 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

0: What up? It's Ritter. Well, apparently the hottest new trend in drinking is not actually what you're drinking, but when. And it sounds suspiciously like we're all turning into our parents. I'll explain in a few.
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0: begins at 6:30. On Thursday night, concerts on the square in downtown Baraboo. 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If you have something for our community calendar, send us an email, calendar@magnum.media.
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You know, I could probably get behind the whole day cap thing, really. It's Ritter. In fact, I fully support this idea that I think is really being led by Gen Z of instead of going out and drinking, you have yourself a beverage immediately after work before dinner. The day cap. But I'm going to be real. Being home by 9 in sweatpants is way, way cooler than being out at a bar paying $5 to $10 for a beer, depending exactly where you are, of course.

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I don't know if it's the inner child, but is there anything better than a popsicle outside on a stupid hot day like it is today? Yeah. What's up? It's Ritter. Of course, staying inside of the air conditioning is also a very valid choice.